0: please don't follow me in here. Please don't follow
1: me.
0: Wait,
1: wait, wait.
0: I don't
1: want to
0: fight anymore.
1: No. Well, it's kind of funny.
0: Please.
1: You do want to fight. Every time you're walking away from
0: me,
1: straight up.
0: I'm walking away.
1: I know. Why are you walking away? I'm trying to talk to you.
2: Well, if we're in the middle of a conversation, you don't just get up and walk away like that.
1: Now you want to pull that crying stuff, huh? Just act mature, man. Try something you never tried before, man.
0: Yeah,
1: just
0: like
1: act right.
0: Your ass.
1: Act
0: mature.
2: Okay, look, all you do is talk. You just move off the side of the back, straight out. You're not about it, man. Every sitting here with you, all I think about is how stupid you are, the games you play. I'm tired of yourself. Yeah, I'm telling
3: you. What do you have?
2: I've been to...

0: I take great pleasure in introducing to you Mr. Pete Rodriguez.
1: Thank you, thank you, thank you. And for my latest basket of cheers, here it goes, baby. Ooh.

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1: ¿Y ahora qué viene? Rock and roll.
2: 1, 2, 1, 2, 3 o'clock, 4 o'clock, rock. 5, 6, 7 o'clock, 8 o'clock, rock. 9, 10, 11 o'clock, 12 o'clock, rock. We're gonna rock.